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0: 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Temukan Sanga-Sanga Keramas Villa di Jalan Pantai Keramas nomor 88 Gianyar Bali. 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